0: You know, play some funky shit on top too, you know? And then when we get down to like the fade out, then wail, you know?
1: Wail, baby.
0: Acuérdense, well. Después que terminamos, vayamos a...
1: Blues.
0: Más o menos en esa...
1: So.
0: Vaya. Va.

0: Oh my gosh. It's a dream come true. I finally made it on stage with all my childhood heroes, including my cello teacher of yore, Benjamin Karp. Taught me all I know. Though it's a real treat to be back in my hometown playing on this stage that I spent so much time on in CKYO. And they sounded great, yeah?
1: Yeah.
0: Well, that was a song called Something, Somewhere, Sometime, and now we're gonna woo you with something called A Whole Lot to Give.

Thank you so much. I gotta say, it's like being in a really fine sports car up here. I spent a lot of time in sort of the pickup trucks of the world playing in bars and venues. Nothing wrong with that. But man, when you get in a car with an engine like this, woo! Good handling too. Great handling, don't you think? I do my best to represent Kentucky as I travel around the world, and my songs are always infused with imagery from the people and places around this state, and certainly the natural landscape is very inspiring to me, and this next song really touches on, well, it was inspired by the cattails around my grandfather's pond in Manchester, Kentucky. I remember just watching them in heavy wind. They're these little thin things with these heavy tops, and they look like they would just break at the little puff of wind, but they're always there standing, just blowing around. Strength and bend.